artists of the 80s. She debuted back in 1982 with a song called Gloria. Not only did that record earn her a Grammy nomination, it was one of the longest-running hits of the decade, staying on the charts for 9 months. Since then, some of her biggest hits include Solitaire, How Am I Supposed to Live Without You, and Self Control. And this week, from her latest album, Touch, she has the number 28 song in the country, Power of Love. Whisper.

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4: 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I mean, instant.
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6: People say you get high. 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
7: I'd like to see it so that, you know, people aren't criminalized over something that's medicinal.
6: It's a God-given plant. We should all be able to use it. It's real medicine.

0: Hemos tenido que atravesar siglos de civilización para llegar hasta aquí.
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3: Tyrell, yeah, man, a fire, see?
2: Yeah!
3: You know, some day a star, I want some weed, my check say. I could accompany your gates, come link here, I'm gonna just go down on the farm, star. Come on, some good weed, come get a spliff from you from all your last spliff, me have you.
2: Yeah, that said boom jade. Yeah, but me now have to go up on the farm now, aya. See? Yeah. Blessed love, blessed love.

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1: All I know is I'm here today, I'm healthy, and I use medical cannabis, and I'm thankful.
2: I achieved complete clinical remission from the cannabis alone, and I would rather be illegally alive than legally dead.
3: This child needs cannabis.
4: I'd take a hit, and the pain would disappear. It was instant. I mean, instant.
5: I've always looked at cannabis as being medicine.
6: People say you get high. You don't get high, you get medicated.
7: I'd like to see it so that, you know, people aren't criminalized over something that's medicinal.
6: It's a God-given plant. We should all be able to use it. It's real medicine.

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Rastafari lead the way, care not what anyone say. 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
1: Yo, fire!
2: Tyrell, yeah, man, a fire, see?
1: Yeah.
2: You know, some day a star, I want some weed, my check say. I'm gonna come by your gates, come link here, I'm gonna just go down on the farm, star. Come on, some good weed, come, get a spliff from you from all there. Last spliff, me have you.
1: Yeah, that said boom jade. Yeah, but me now, I have to go up on the farm now, aya. See? Yeah. Blessed love, blessed love.

0: is where reggae music comes from.
1: Georgetown?
0: Yeah, this area, yeah.
1: Was my grandfather born in Kingston or the country?
0: Born in the country.
1: But you were born in Kingston.
0: I was born in Kingston. When he came here, and he was like, probably a little bit older than you. And I'm used to living in that room over there.
2: So how small it is. Imagine, this is your room.
0: Upstairs out there, grandpa's mom used to live up there. We were very blessed, you see, to be coming from these kind of places and living in where we live now. We're very blessed. Who that?
3: It's you.
0: This is the Whalers. It's Bonnie Whaler, Peter Tosh, and Grandpa. Like, what's the difference between here and home?
1: More legends come over here.
0: More legends come from here. To survive in these places, you have to be a star. You have to be a soldier, you know? This environment is what built my father.
4: Every time.
0: We're singing, living it up. That's what we're singing about. We're singing about Grandpa making it out of the ghetto.

0: So this is the house that I grew up in with my stepfather, which is your grandpa Tom, grandma Cindy, Uncle Christian and Auntie Leah.
1: We used to jump the fence there, right? This wasn't here, yeah. This is where I used to live, like I tell you, son. This is my home. Everyone wants best for their kids. I'm very comfortable with telling people that I grew up here. I think everyone wants their children to grow up in an environment like this. Why wouldn't you? Oh, that's why it's good for you to come and see, because you know where your family come from, you know where, you understand? You give thanks for what you have, because people before us work hard for us to be able to live how we live.
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0: feel this way. 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
1: Elvis Presley.
0: I want you to say, don't be cruel to a heart that's true.
1: No seas cruel.